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1: Grant, what is it?
2: That's Jewel, Save Your Soul.
1: That's right. That's right. What is the final?
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1: Yeah.
3: It is.
1: Save Your Soul. No, you got it right.
4: Pretty close.
1: What was the final score?
4: It's more of a full question.
3: Well, but Grant won.
4: The piece of garbage Aaron took one right in the keister.
3: Aaron, that doesn't feel fair.
4: Okay.
2: I thought I'd do better, but winning is important.
1: Grant, do you want the tickets for next Friday for Post Malone and Jelly Roll, or do you want to give it to the other guy?
2: Yeah. Give it to Aaron. I'm in a given mood.
3: Oh, that's so sweet.
1: Yeah. How nice.
3: All right,
1: Grant. Love you.
4: It's so giving to give us too many right answers, but it's okay.
1: Have a great day. Bye, Grant.
3: Hang on, Aaron.
1: All right. And then, congratulations, Aaron.
3: Look at you go.
1: You're going to go to the show for free. Isn't that nice?

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0: getting back to our Gaylywed game in just a couple of seconds. Indianapolis weather, sunshine, less humid today. High 80, looking good tomorrow. Our the Indy Pride Parade downtown.
1: I worked on our posters last night.
0: Did you? Nice. Mm-hmm. Weather should be pretty good for it, too. 84 tomorrow with some sunshine. And then on Sunday, maybe some early morning rain, but then sunshine with a high of 75. So right now in Indy, it is currently 68 degrees. Fever did beat the sky last night. I think that's three wins in a row now. Let's see. His final score was 114-106, and that went into overtime, too.
1: Yeah, both Caitlin and Aaliyah Boston were doing so good.
0: As a team, it was like broke some kind of record with those guys. So
1: great.
0: Okay, back to the game.

0: just got to figure out what it is.
1: And it helped me remember my EL fudging. So
0: see you in Loser Hell. Hell.
2: She finally got through. Love you. Have a great day.
0: I'm a loser. Smiley Morning Show. Coming up, another nomination in our Hoosier Zaddy contest. Ooh. Yeah, I'll tell you about that. I'm doing a really cool prize for Father's Day. Keep the radio on. Another weekend blast off coming up here at 8 o'clock. And this is Post Malone on ZP.

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1: Father's Day is coming, and the Smiley Morning Show wants to know,
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0: That's right. We're looking for the Hoosier Hot Dads. And we got a really cool prize pack we're giving away. All you have to do is nominate your husband at WZPL.com. And then, who knows, you might win dinner for Eddie Merlot's. We've got a grill in there. Ooh. We've got a bunch of concert tickets, including Five Finger Punch or something. I'm doing this by memory. Mm-hmm. But Rob Zombie, I think, is a part of it. Just a bunch of concert tickets.
3: Yeah, if you like rock.
0: And then, did I mention the grill? You mentioned that. I mentioned Andy Brunlow's. You nominate your husband at WZPL.com. And here's another nomination. Now, this means they're in the running. Doesn't mean they've won officially.
3: Yes.
0: Next week, we'll start talking more, and we're going to get that grand prize winner next week. Okay?
3: Yes. All right. Okay. This is Kayla. She nominated her husband, Zachary. They're from Cicero.
0: Cicero.
3: Ooh,
0: what that?
3: She said, my husband and I became parents this January to our beautiful little boy, Zayden, who is now 5 months old.
0: Satan?
4: Yeah. No. I was like, how do you spell Zayden?
3: S-A-T-A-N. Zayden.
0: Satan.
3: You know, like. 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

Yo, what's up? It's Will, 99.5 ZPL. Happy Friday, guys. I've got two chances at that Doja Cat flyaway on my show a little after 11, a little after 2. Stick around. We're going to have some fun today. It's the weekend.

0: Tomorrow, mid-80s and mostly sunny. And Sunday, mid-70s with morning showers. And there's your whole weekend. You're welcome. Come on, bring me back
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